0: the bus broke down.
1: That ain't my fault.
0: Yo, we're never gonna make the next show.
2: Yo, wait, I'm trying to get a hold of management.
1: It ain't my fault. Look,
3: the bus broke down. I'll get it fixed. Y'all just chill here for a minute.
2: No, I'm not. Honestly, this place is creepy.
1: Look,
3: I'll be back.